0: into my life.
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1: Reluctantly crouched at the starting line. Engines pumping and thumping in time. The green light flashes, the flags go up. Churning

0: Mundo Livre, sua atitude sonora. 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Essa é de 1967, música que fala sobre relacionamentos tóxicos. E antes ouvimos Elton John com Kick D, Don't Go Breaking My Heart. Agora, pare tudo pra vir ouvir eles, os barbudões. 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
1: Rumors spreading around, United takes the time, about to check outside the game. And you know what I'm talking about, just let me know if you wanna go to that whole mile on the range. They got a lot of nice girls, huh?

second floor. Hardware, children's wear, ladies' lingerie. Oh, good morning, Mr. Tyler. Going down?

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I say you look so fine that I really want to make you mine. 4, 5, 6, come on and get your kicks. Now you don't need